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2: East and West, another hour.

her way. Posting a poster of Poncho and Cisco one California day. She says she believes in a Robin Hood and brotherhood and colors of green and gray.

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2: 40s later tonight under fair skies and a little bit of valley fog by morning. In between systems all the way through Thursday. That means Tuesday, Wednesday, Thursday, highs in the low and mid-60s, overnight lows in the upper 30s to mid-40s. From Storm Watch 9 Weather Center, I'm meteorologist Kevin Skorupa.
0: It's 53 degrees.

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2: 40s later tonight under fair skies and a little bit of valley fog by morning. In between systems all the way through Thursday. That means Tuesday, Wednesday, Thursday, highs in the low and mid-60s. Overnight lows in the upper 30s to mid-40s. From StormWatch 9 Weather Center, I'm meteorologist Kevin Skorupa.
0: It's 52 degrees.

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0: head out just yet. We've got your complete forecast coming up.
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2: 40s later tonight under fair skies and a little bit of valley fog by morning. In between systems all the way through Thursday. That means Tuesday, Wednesday, Thursday, highs in the low and mid 60s, overnight lows in the upper 30s to mid 40s. From Stormwatch 9 Weather Center, I'm meteorologist Kevin Skorupa.
0: It's 51 degrees.

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2: 40s later tonight under fair skies and a little bit of valley fog by morning. In between systems all the way through Thursday. That means Tuesday, Wednesday, Thursday. Highs in the low and mid-60s. Overnight lows in the upper 30s to mid-40s. From StormWatch 9 Weather Center, I'm meteorologist Kevin Scarupa.
0: It's 51 degrees.
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2: 40s later tonight under fair skies and a little bit of valley fog by morning. In between systems all the way through Thursday. That means Tuesday, Wednesday, Thursday, highs in the low and mid 60s, overnight lows in the upper 30s to mid 40s. From Stormwatch 9 Weather Center, I'm meteorologist Kevin Skorupa.
0: It's 51 degrees.

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1: Weather reports on WMEX are underwritten by Spence and Matthews Insurance Agency in Berwick, Maine.
2: 40s later tonight under fair skies and a little bit of valley fog by morning. In between systems all the way through Thursday. That means Tuesday, Wednesday, Thursday, highs in the low and mid 60s, overnight lows in the upper 30s to mid 40s. From StormWatch 9 Weather Center, I'm meteorologist Kevin Skorupa.
0: It's 51 degrees.

Are you ready for another tasty platter that doesn't matter? It's Lou and Arnie Ginsberg with another good old Wemex Forgotten 45.

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2: 40s later tonight under fair skies and a little bit of valley fog by morning. In between systems all the way through Thursday. That means Tuesday, Wednesday, Thursday, highs in the low and mid-60s, overnight lows in the upper 30s to mid-40s. From Stormwatch 9 Weather Center, I'm meteorologist Kevin Skorupa.
0: It's 50 degrees.

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1: Weather reports on WMEX are underwritten by Spence and Matthews Insurance Agency in Berwick, Maine.
2: 40s later tonight under fair skies and a little bit of valley fog by morning. In between systems all the way through Thursday. That means Tuesday, Wednesday, Thursday, highs in the low and mid 60s, overnight lows in the upper 30s to mid 40s. From Storm Watch 9 Weather Center, I'm meteorologist Kevin Skorupa.
0: It's 50 degrees.

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2: Morning clouds giving way to sunshine today with a high near 63. Tonight, partly cloudy, low around 42. Tomorrow, sunny with a high near 62. Windy with gusts as high as 25 miles per hour. Tomorrow night, mostly clear, low around 42. And Thursday, mostly sunny with a high near 64. And that's the latest forecast.
3: It's 51 degrees.

0: Weather reports on WMEX are underwritten by Spence and Matthews Insurance Agency in Berwick, Maine.
1: Looks like another mixture of clouds and sunshine, another cool afternoon with temperatures in the 60s and a light breeze out of the northeast. We fade into the 40s under partly cloudy skies tonight, and with partial sunshine, we're in the low and mid 60s for highs for Wednesday and Thursday. Coastal system lifting up the coast could mean some showers Friday and some periods of rain on Saturday. From Stormwatch 9 Weather Center, I'm meteorologist Kevin Skorupa.
2: It's 50 degrees.

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1: Good morning. This is Jerry Gilbert with the WMEX News Headlines. President Trump will address world leaders today at the United Nations General Assembly in New York City. Trump, who is scheduled to speak this morning, will also be meeting with Gulf leaders whose nations have faced the impact as the war with Iran continues. Trump is also set to meet with Venezuela's interim leader, Delcy Rodriguez, and Ukrainian President Volodymyr Zelensky. The White House television press pool has stopped covering President Trump's events after the White House banned three outlets. Reporters from CNN, MS Now, and Politico were barred from the White House after Trump accused the organizations of negative coverage. On Monday, the three outlets notified the White House they were taking legal action against the administration. The outlets that make up the television press pool, CNN, NBC, Fox, ABC, and CBS, said in a joint statement, "No administration should restrict news organization because it objects to its reporting." A judge has ordered a response by the government by today, with a hearing set for Wednesday. Colorado Republican Congresswoman Lauren Boebert is denying allegations that she had sexual relations with three congressional staffers. Boebert called the accusations false and politically motivated, while one of her former staffers named in the complaint has also denied the allegations. Two firefighting crew members are dead after their helicopter crashed while battling the Dome Fire in Yosemite National Park.

0: packing winds of up to 130 miles per hour. Polo won't make landfall near the U.S., but is expected to bring threats of heavy flooding to New Mexico starting today. Miami is set to get a new record-breaking skyscraper. The new Waldorf Astoria residences will rise 100 stories above Biscayne Boulevard. The building is expected to reach 1,049 feet, making it the tallest building in the Miami area and the tallest residential building south of New York City. Construction is expected to be completed in 2028. And that's the WMEX News headlines. 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
0: 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Good morning. This is Jerry Gilbert with the WMEX Sports Flash. Sports reports on WMEX are underwritten by Spence and Matthews Insurance Agency in Berwick, Maine. They do the shopping, so you don't have to. The Red Sox are getting ready for the playoffs. Boston begins its final homestand of the regular season tonight when it hosts the Cleveland Guardians for the start of a three-game series at Fenway Park. The Sox remain in second place in the American League wildcard race. The Patriots could be looking for some reinforcements after getting banged up in week two. According to ESPN, New England hosted free agent tight ends Tanner Connor, Devin Culp, Lance Mason, and Patrick Murtaugh for a workout. The news comes after rookie tight end Eli Raridan left the pass with an injury during their win over the Pittsburgh Steelers on Sunday. In the final game of the week, the Rams throttled the Giants 28-6 at home on Monday Night Football. Giants quarterback Jackson Dart threw just five passes after exiting the game with an injury. Both teams are now 1-1 on the year. And that's the WMEX Sports Flash. 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
2: Looks like another mixture of clouds and sunshine, another cool afternoon with temperatures in the 60s and a light breeze out of the northeast. We fade into the 40s under partly cloudy skies tonight, and with partial sunshine, we're in the low and mid-60s for highs for Wednesday and Thursday. Coastal system lifting up the coast could mean some showers Friday and some periods of rain on Saturday. From Stormwatch 9 Weather Center, I'm meteorologist Kevin Skorupa.
3: It's 50 degrees at 105.9 WMEX FM.

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It's 627. It's 50 degrees at 105.9 WMEX FM.

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1: Looks like another mixture of clouds and sunshine, another cool afternoon with temperatures in the 60s and a light breeze out of the northeast. We fade into the 40s under partly cloudy skies tonight, and with partial sunshine, we're in the low and mid-60s for highs for Wednesday and Thursday. Coastal system lifting up the coast could mean some showers Friday and some periods of rain on Saturday. From Stormwatch 9 Weather Center, I'm meteorologist Kevin Skorupa.
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1: Hello, you. 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Arnie Ginsberg with another forgotten 45 you'll hear only on the all-new WMEX.

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1: Good morning. This is Jerry Gilbert with the WMEX News Headlines. President Trump will address world leaders today at the United Nations General Assembly in New York City. Trump, who is scheduled to speak this morning, will also be meeting with Gulf leaders whose nations have faced the impact as the war with Iran continues. Trump is also set to meet with Venezuela's interim leader, Delcy Rodriguez, and Ukrainian President Volodymyr Zelensky. The White House television press pool has stopped covering President Trump's events after the White House banned three outlets. Reporters from CNN, MS Now, and Politico were barred from the White House after Trump accused the organizations of negative coverage. On Monday, the three outlets notified the White House they were taking legal action against the administration. The outlets that make up the television press pool, CNN, NBC, Fox, ABC, and CBS, said in a joint statement, "No administration should restrict news organization because it objects to its reporting." A judge has ordered a response by the government by today, with a hearing set for Wednesday. Colorado Republican Congresswoman Lauren Boebert is denying allegations that she had sexual relations with three congressional staffers. Boebert called the accusations false and politically motivated, while one of her former staffers named in the complaint has also denied the allegations. Two firefighting crew members are dead after their helicopter crashed while battling the Dome Fire in Yosemite National Park. The victims work for aerospace company Precision, and investigators are looking into what caused the crash. Hurricane Polo is rapidly intensifying. It's now grown into a Category 4 storm, fueling an enhanced flood threat across the U.S. Southwest.

0: Game Boulevard. The building is expected to reach 1,049 feet, making it the tallest building in the Miami area and the tallest residential building south of New York City. Construction is expected to be completed in 2028. And that's the WMEX News headlines. 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
0: 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Sports reports on WMEX are underwritten by Spence and Matthews Insurance Agency in Berwick, Maine. They do the shopping so you don't have to. The Red Sox are getting ready for the playoffs. Boston begins its final homestand of the regular season tonight when it hosts the Cleveland Guardians for the start of a three-game series at Fenway Park. The Sox remain in second place in the American League wildcard race. The Patriots could be looking for some reinforcements after getting banged up in week two. According to ESPN, New England hosted free agent tight ends Tanner Connor, Devin Culp, Lance Mason, and Patrick Murtaugh for a workout. The news comes after rookie tight end Eli Raridan left the Pats with an injury during their win over the Pittsburgh Steelers on Sunday. In the final game of the week, the Rams throttled the Giants 28-6 at home on Monday Night Football. Giants quarterback Jackson Dart threw just five passes after exiting the game with an injury. Both teams are now 1-1 on the year. And that's the WMEX Sports Flash. 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
2: Looks like another mixture of clouds and sunshine, another cool afternoon with temperatures in the 60s and a light breeze out of the northeast. We fade into the 40s under partly cloudy skies tonight, and with partial sunshine, we're in the low and mid-60s for highs for Wednesday and Thursday. Coastal system lifting up the coast could mean some showers Friday and some periods of rain on Saturday. From Stormwatch 9 Weather Center, I'm meteorologist Kevin Skorupa.
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Hi, this is Arnie Woo Woo Ginsburg. And when you're a cuckoo, clock goes off first thing in the morning, you gotta tune in to Gary James, the wake-up guy, on WME.

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1: Looks like another mixture of clouds and sunshine. Another cool afternoon with temperatures in the 60s and a light breeze out of the northeast. We fade into the 40s under partly cloudy skies tonight. And with partial sunshine, we're in the low and mid-60s for highs for Wednesday and Thursday. Coastal system lifting up the coast could mean some showers Friday and some periods of rain on Saturday. From Stormwatch 9 Weather Center, I'm meteorologist Kevin Skorupa.
0: It's 50 degrees at 105.9 WMEX FM.

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1: Good morning. This is Jerry Gilbert with the WMEX News Headlines. President Trump will address world leaders today at the United Nations General Assembly in New York City. Trump, who is scheduled to speak this morning, will also be meeting with Gulf leaders whose nations have faced the impact as the war with Iran continues. Trump is also set to meet with Venezuela's interim leader, Delcy Rodriguez, and Ukrainian President Volodymyr Zelensky. The White House television press pool has stopped covering President Trump's events after the White House banned three outlets. Reporters from CNN, MS Now, and Politico were barred from the White House after Trump accused the organizations of negative coverage. On Monday, the three outlets notified the White House they were taking legal action against the administration. The outlets that make up the television press pool, CNN, NBC, Fox, ABC, and CBS, said in a joint statement, "No administration should restrict news organization because it objects to its reporting." A judge has ordered a response by the government by today, with a hearing set for Wednesday. Colorado Republican Congresswoman Lauren Boebert is denying allegations that she had sexual relations with three congressional staffers. Boebert called the accusations false and politically motivated, while one of her former staffers named in the complaint has also denied the allegations. Two firefighting crew members are dead after their helicopter crashed while battling the Dome Fire in Yosemite National Park. The victims work for aerospace company Precision, and investigators are looking into what caused the crash. Hurricane Polo is rapidly intensifying. It's now grown into a Category 4 storm, fueling an enhanced flood threat across the U.S. Southwest. The National Hurricane Center says the system is currently located about 330 miles south-southeast of Manzanillo, Mexico. It's packing winds of up to 130 miles per hour. Polo won't make landfall near the U.S., but is expected to bring threats of heavy flooding to New Mexico starting today. Miami is set to get a new record-breaking skyscraper. The new Waldorf Astoria residences will rise 100 stories above Biscayne Boulevard. The building is expected to reach 1,049 feet, making it the tallest building in the Miami area and the tallest residential

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2: 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Sports reports on WMEX are underwritten by Spence and Matthews Insurance Agency in Berwick, Maine. They do the shopping, so you don't have to. The Red Sox are getting ready for the playoffs. Boston begins its final homestand of the regular season tonight when it hosts the Cleveland Guardians for the start of a three-game series at Fenway Park. The Sox remain in second place in the American League wildcard race. The Patriots could be looking for some reinforcements after getting banged up in week two. According to ESPN, New England hosted free agent tight ends Tanner Connor, Devin Culp, Lance Mason, and Patrick Murtaugh for a workout. The news comes after rookie tight end Eli Raridan left the pass with an injury during their win over the Pittsburgh Steelers on Sunday. In the final game of the week, the Rams throttled the Giants 28-6 at home on Monday Night Football. Giants quarterback Jackson Dart threw just five passes after exiting the game with an injury. Both teams are now 1-1 on the year. And that's the WMEX Sports Flash. 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
2: Looks like another mixture of clouds and sunshine, another cool afternoon with temperatures in the 60s and a light breeze out of the northeast. We fade into the 40s under partly cloudy skies tonight, and with partial sunshine, we're in the low and mid-60s for highs for Wednesday and Thursday. Coastal system lifting up the coast could mean some showers Friday and some periods of rain on Saturday. From Stormwatch 9 Weather Center, I'm meteorologist Kevin Skorupa.
1: It's 51 degrees at 105.9 WMEX FM.

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It's 51 degrees at 105.9 WMEX FM.

0: Weather reports on WMEX are underwritten by Spence and Matthews Insurance Agency in Berwick, Maine.
1: Looks like another mixture of clouds and sunshine, another cool afternoon with temperatures in the 60s and a light breeze out of the northeast. We fade into the 40s under partly cloudy skies tonight, and with partial sunshine, we're in the low and mid 60s for highs for Wednesday and Thursday. Coastal system lifting up the coast could mean some showers Friday and some periods of rain on Saturday. From Stormwatch 9 Weather Center, I'm meteorologist Kevin Skorupa.
2: It's 51 degrees at 105.9 WMEX FM.

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2: Good morning. This is Jerry Gilbert with the WMEX News Headlines. President Trump will address world leaders today at the United Nations General Assembly in New York City. Trump, who is scheduled to speak this morning, will also be meeting with Gulf leaders whose nations have faced the impact as the war with Iran continues. Trump is also set to meet with Venezuela's interim leader, Delcy Rodriguez, and Ukrainian President Volodymyr Zelensky. The White House television press pool has stopped covering President Trump's events after the White House banned three outlets. Reporters from CNN, MS Now, and Politico were barred from the White House after Trump accused the organizations of negative coverage. On Monday, the three outlets notified the White House they were taking legal action against the administration. The outlets that make up the television press pool, CNN, NBC, Fox, ABC, and CBS, said in a joint statement, "No administration should restrict news organization because it objects to its reporting." A judge has ordered a response by the government by today, with a hearing set for Wednesday. Colorado Republican Congresswoman Lauren Boebert is denying allegations that she had sexual relations with three congressional staffers. Boebert called the accusations false and politically motivated, while one of her former staffers named in the complaint has also denied the allegations. Two firefighting crew members are dead after their helicopter crashed while battling the Dome Fire in Yosemite National Park. The victims work for aerospace company Precision, and investigators are looking into what caused the crash. Hurricane Polo is rapidly intensifying. It's now grown into a Category 4 storm, fueling an enhanced flood threat across the U.S. Southwest. The National Hurricane Center says the system is currently located about 330 miles south-southeast of Manzanillo, Mexico. It's packing winds of up to 130 miles per hour. Polo won't make landfall near the U.S., but is expected to bring threats of heavy flooding to New Mexico starting today. Miami is set to get a new record-breaking skyscraper. The new Waldorf Astoria Residences will rise 100 stories above Biscayne Boulevard. The building is expected to reach 1,049 feet, making it the tallest building in the Miami area and the tallest residential building south of New York City. Construction is expected to be completed in 2028. And that's the WMEX News Headlines. 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
3: 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Sunday, September 20th, and Friday, September 25th, through Sunday, September 27th, it's the Young Dubliners. Great entertainment is always found.

They do the shopping so you don't have to. The Red Sox are getting ready for the playoffs. Boston begins its final homestand of the regular season tonight when it hosts the Cleveland Guardians for the start of a three-game series at Fenway Park. The Sox remain in second place in the American League wildcard race. The Patriots could be looking for some reinforcements after getting banged up in week two. According to ESPN, New England hosted free agent tight ends Tanner Connor, Devin Culp, Lance Mason, and Patrick Murtaugh for a workout. The news comes after rookie tight end Eli Raridan left the pass with an injury during their win over the Pittsburgh Steelers on Sunday. In the final game of the week, the Rams throttled the Giants 28-6 at home on Monday Night Football. Giants quarterback Jackson Dart threw just five passes after exiting the game with an injury. Both teams are now 1-1 on the year. And that's the WMEX Sports Flash. 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Yeah.

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2: Looks like another mixture of clouds and sunshine, another cool afternoon with temperatures in the 60s and a light breeze out of the northeast. We fade into the 40s under partly cloudy skies tonight, and with partial sunshine, we're in the low and mid-60s for highs for Wednesday and Thursday. Coastal system lifting up the coast could mean some showers Friday and some periods of rain on Saturday. From Stormwatch 9 Weather Center, I'm meteorologist Kevin Skorupa.
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1: 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It's 53 degrees at 105.9 WMEX FM.

0: Weather reports on WMEX are underwritten by Spence and Matthews Insurance Agency in Berwick, Maine.
1: Looks like another mixture of clouds and sunshine, another cool afternoon with temperatures in the 60s and a light breeze out of the northeast. We fade into the 40s under partly cloudy skies tonight, and with partial sunshine, we're in the low and mid 60s for highs for Wednesday and Thursday. Coastal system lifting up the coast could mean some showers Friday and some periods of rain on Saturday. From Stormwatch 9 Weather Center, I'm meteorologist Kevin Skorupa.
2: It's 54 degrees at 105.9 WMEX FM.

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1: Hey, are you ready for another tasty platter that doesn't matter? It's Woo and Arnie Ginsberg with another good old Wemex Forgotten 45.

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morning. What a way to start a Tuesday morning, September the 22nd, 2026. The Dick Taylor Show on the air till 3 o'clock this afternoon on another beautiful fall-like day here in the Lilac City. Mostly sunny skies, high near 64 degrees. That's perfect weather to celebrate National Ice Cream Cone Day. Be sure and get yourself an ice cream cone today. 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

Me. Gilbert O'Sullivan, Alone Again, Naturally. You know what you need? Friends. And on this day, in 1994, 32 years ago, the first episode of Friends aired on the NBC television network. Of course, the show went on to become one of the most popular sitcoms here in the United States and around the world. I don't think anybody in the show, though, was named Hazel, were they? No. But here's Tommy Rowe.

Come on, put a little love in that heart of yours. Jackie DeShannon on the Nick Taylor Tuesday Show here at WMEX-FM, New Hampshire's home for the oldies. Songs like this from David Gates and Bread.

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2: Looks like another mixture of clouds and sunshine. Another cool afternoon with temperatures in the 60s and a light breeze out of the northeast. We fade into the 40s under partly cloudy skies tonight. And with partial sunshine, we're in the low and mid-60s for highs for Wednesday and Thursday. Coastal system lifting up the coast could mean some showers Friday and some periods of rain on Saturday. From Stormwatch 9 Weather Center, I'm meteorologist Kevin Skorupa.
0: It's 55 degrees at WMEX FM.

Stop Dragging My Heart Around. Stevie Nicks and Tom Petty on the Dick Taylor Tuesday Show. The Rochester School District is holding its fall family night tonight in the Spalding High School Gymnasium. 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Mama told you to come to fall family night tonight. Let me do it. 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
2: Looks like another mixture of clouds and sunshine, another cool afternoon with temperatures in the 60s and a light breeze out of the northeast. We fade into the 40s under partly cloudy skies tonight, and with partial sunshine, we're in the low and mid-60s for highs for Wednesday and Thursday. Coastal system lifting up the coast could mean some showers Friday and some periods of rain on Saturday. From Stormwatch 9 Weather Center, I'm meteorologist Kevin Skorupa.
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Hi, it's good guy Arnie Ginsberg, and it's time to say woo-woo Ginsberg, because right now we're going to give you another Wemex Forgotten 45 free with your order. Are you ready?

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Good morning, Rochester. A little past 11 o'clock on this Tuesday morning, September the 22nd, 2026. The Dick Taylor Show on the air till 3 o'clock.

Killing Me Softly with his song, Roberta Flack. Let's see, 138 years ago today, in 1888, the very first issue of National Geographic magazine was published. Of course, it became famous for its richly illustrated articles for the various geographic regions all around the world. 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

Doobie Brothers in China Grove at WMEX-FM on the Dick Taylor Tuesday Show. Sometimes we play a song, it brings back a special memory for you. Well, this song, The Stylistics, You Are Everything. Well, when I play this song, I think of my days commuting to college and listening to Dave Maynard on WBZ in Boston. Yes, indeed. 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
2: Looks like another mixture of clouds and sunshine, another cool afternoon with temperatures in the 60s and a light breeze out of the northeast. We fade into the 40s under partly cloudy skies tonight. And with partial sunshine, we're in the low and mid-60s for highs for Wednesday and Thursday. Coastal system lifting up the coast. Could mean some showers Friday and some periods of rain on Saturday. From Stormwatch 9 Weather Center, I'm meteorologist Kevin Skorupa.
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Yeah, it's too shy. Kajanga Goo Goo at WMEX-FM and the Dick Taylor Tuesday Show. Our Rochester School District's holding its fall family night tonight in the Spalding High School Gymnasium. Now, the event is for all students and their families. 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Fall Family Night tonight in the Spalding High School Gymnasium. If you really love me, Stevie Wonder on WMX.

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2: Looks like another mixture of clouds and sunshine, another cool afternoon with temperatures in the 60s and a light breeze out of the northeast. We fade into the 40s under partly cloudy skies tonight, and with partial sunshine, we're in the low and mid-60s for highs for Wednesday and Thursday. Coastal system lifting up the coast could mean some showers Friday and some periods of rain on Saturday. From Stormwatch 9 Weather Center, I'm meteorologist Kevin Scarupa.
0: It's 59 degrees at WMEX.

0: Let Die, Paul McCartney and Wings. On the Nick Taylor Tuesday Show, I am hooked on a feeling and an ice cream cone. This also happens to be National Ice Cream Cone Day. That's a good thing to have after lunch, isn't it?
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2: Looks like another mixture of clouds and sunshine, another cool afternoon with temperatures in the 60s and a light breeze out of the northeast. We fade into the 40s under partly cloudy skies tonight, and with partial sunshine, we're in the low and mid-60s for highs for Wednesday and Thursday. Coastal system lifting up the coast could mean some showers Friday and some periods of rain on Saturday. From Stormwatch 9 Weather Center, I'm meteorologist Kevin Skorupa.
0: It's 60 degrees at WMEX.

the time of my life. Bill Medley, Jennifer Warrens, WMEX-FM on a beautiful day in the Lilac City. And tonight, the Rochester School District is going to hold their family fun night. It's in the Spalding High School Gymnasium. 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Fall Family Night, it's tonight in the Spalding High School Gymnasium. If you want to get in, just knock three times. 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
2: Looks like another mixture of clouds and sunshine, another cool afternoon with temperatures in the 60s and a light breeze out of the northeast. We fade into the 40s under partly cloudy skies tonight, and with partial sunshine, we're in the low and mid-60s for highs for Wednesday and Thursday. Coastal system lifting up the coast could mean some showers Friday and some periods of rain on Saturday. From Stormwatch 9 Weather Center, I'm meteorologist Kevin Skorupa.
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0: 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I ain't got no cigarettes, but 2 hours of pushing broom buys a...
1: Arnie Woo-Woo Ginsburg here, and all up and down the coastline and the lakes region, nothing pops up those good memories like a good Wemex Forgotten 45.

Elton John thought he'd play a song for you, and he played your song on the Dick Taylor Tuesday Show. Ain't it just like a woman? This is Bob Dylan.

0: 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It's a minute past 1 p.m.
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2: We fade into the 40s under partly cloudy skies tonight. And with partial sunshine, we're in the low and mid-60s for highs for Wednesday and Thursday. Coastal system lifting up the coast. Could mean some showers Friday and some periods of rain on Saturday. From Stormwatch 9 Weather Center, I'm meteorologist Kevin Skorupa.
0: It's 62 degrees at WMEX FM.

shaking things up with the Cars at WMEX FM. Tonight, they're shaking things up in the Spalding High School Gymnasium. Tonight is Fall Family Night, and everyone in the entire Rochester School District is invited to attend, all the kids and all the families. 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Family Fun Night. Fall Family Fun Night. Tonight in the Spalding High School Gymnasium. It's nice to be with you on a Tuesday afternoon, especially on a beautiful day like today. 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

That's Atlantic Star and Always WMEX-FM. Remember when restaurants couldn't sing Happy Birthday and they all had to kind of like come up with their own original Happy Birthday song for people who were dining in the restaurant having a birthday? Well, in 2015, a U.S. district judge ruled that the original copyright to Happy Birthday was invalid. Much to the delight of film and TV producers, the song could now become public domain and everybody could sing Happy Birthday and not have to worry about it.

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2: We fade into the 40s under partly cloudy skies tonight. And with partial sunshine, we're in the low and mid-60s for highs for Wednesday and Thursday. Coastal system lifting up the coast could mean some showers Friday and some periods of rain on Saturday. From the Stormwatch 9 Weather Center, I'm meteorologist Kevin Skorupa.
0: It's 63 degrees at WMEX FM.

Vanity Fair at early in the morning on the Nick Taylor Show, early in the afternoon on this Tuesday, the 22nd of September. Here's Crosby, Stills, and Nash.

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Guess Who in no time at WMEX-FM. We kicked off the 2 o'clock hour of the Dick Taylor Tuesday show with Olivia Newton-John and You're the One That I Want. I got the Beatles up now, and the song's called Rain, but we have no rain in our forecast today or tonight.

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2: We fade into the 40s under partly cloudy skies tonight. And with partial sunshine, we're in the low and mid-60s for highs for Wednesday and Thursday. Coastal system lifting up the coast. Could mean some showers Friday and some periods of rain on Saturday. From Stormwatch 9 Weather Center, I'm meteorologist Kevin Skorupa.
0: It's 64 degrees at WMEX FM.

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The Rochester School District holding its fall family night tonight in the Spalding High School Gymnasium. Now, the event is for all students and their families. It's an evening of fun discovery and family learning. You'll be able to enjoy games, science, storytelling, free books, goodie bags, and so much more. Fall family night tonight in the Spalding High School Gymnasium. It's going to be one of those kind of nights. The whole family gets out together and has a good time. Love it. Here's the Eagles on WMEX-FM.

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0: 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Sam the Sham the Pharaohs.
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2: We fade into the 40s under partly cloudy skies tonight, and with partial sunshine, we're in the low and mid-60s for highs for Wednesday and Thursday. Coastal system lifting up the coast could mean some showers Friday and some periods of rain on Saturday. From Stormwatch 9 Weather Center, I'm meteorologist Kevin Skorupa.
0: It's 63 degrees at WMEX FM.

And the U.S. bonds are Arnie Woo Woo Ginsburg Forgotten 45 this hour. Dear Lady Twist is the name of that song. Well, that's going to do it for me. Tim Richmond's up next following the 3 o'clock news. Steve West tonight at 7. Brian battles at midnight. Gary James kicks off your Wednesday morning, tomorrow morning. Brian Early at 6 a.m. And I come back to you at 10 a.m. Till we get together again, be good and keep that.

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2: We fade into the 40s under partly cloudy skies tonight. And with partial sunshine, we're in the low and mid-60s for highs for Wednesday and Thursday. Coastal system lifting up the coast could mean some showers Friday and some periods of rain on Saturday. From Stormwatch 9 Weather Center, I'm meteorologist Kevin Skorupa.
0: It's 64 degrees at 105.9 WMEX-FM.

Robert Parker and Barefoot here on WMEX FM. I think that ship sailed. Today is the day of the autumnal equinox. It ushers in a change of season. It is observed annually when the sun can be seen directly overhead along the equator. And it marks the end of summer and the beginning of fall here in the Northern Hemisphere. Well, besides being the first day of fall, it's also National Hobbit Day, National Elephant Appreciation Day, National Brown Butter Day, National Girls Night, National Centenarians Day, and National White Chocolate Day.

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That's Billy Stewart on WMEX-FM. 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
2: We fade into the 40s under partly cloudy skies tonight. And with partial sunshine, we're in the low and mid-60s for highs for Wednesday and Thursday. Coastal system lifting up the coast could mean some showers Friday and some periods of rain on Saturday. From Stormwatch 9 Weather Center, I'm meteorologist Kevin Scarupa.
0: It's 64 degrees at 105.9 WMEX-FM.

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That's Wildwood Days, our Forgotten 45 on WMEX-FM. SRN News is coming up at the top of the hour. Here's the Mamas and the Papas.

0: Chicago at 20 minutes after 4 o'clock. Yes, the old days were the best. We had the best cars, the best music, and the best girlfriends.
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2: We fade into the 40s under partly cloudy skies tonight. And with partial sunshine, we're in the low and mid-60s for highs for Wednesday and Thursday. Coastal system lifting up the coast could mean some showers Friday and some periods of rain on Saturday. From a Stormwatch 9 Weather Center, I'm meteorologist Kevin Skorupa.
0: It's 63 degrees at 105.9 WMEX FM.

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2: We fade into the 40s under partly cloudy skies tonight, and with partial sunshine, we're in the low and mid-60s for highs for Wednesday and Thursday. Coastal system lifting up the coast could mean some showers Friday and some periods of rain on Saturday. From the Stormwatch 9 Weather Center, I'm meteorologist Kevin Skorupa.
0: It's 61 degrees at 105.9 WMEX FM.

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A little song, a little dance, a little seltzer in your pants. 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
2: Fade into the 40s under partly cloudy skies tonight. And with partial sunshine, we're in the low and mid-60s for highs for Wednesday and Thursday. Coastal system lifting up the coast. Could mean some showers Friday and some periods of rain on Saturday. From Stormwatch 9 Weather Center, I'm meteorologist Kevin Skorupa.
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Well, right now we'd like to wish a very happy birthday to Tony Basil, who was born on this day, the 22nd of September, 1943.

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2: We fade into the 40s under partly cloudy skies tonight, and with partial sunshine, we're in the low and mid-60s for highs for Wednesday and Thursday. Coastal system lifting up the coast could mean some showers Friday and some periods of rain on Saturday. From Stormwatch 9 Weather Center, I'm meteorologist Kevin Skorupa.
0: It's 58 degrees at 105.9 WMEX FM.

Those younger girls will get you in trouble, that's for sure. That's Critters. I'm Tim Richmond on 105.9 WMEX FM. 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
2: Fade into the 40s under partly cloudy skies tonight. And with partial sunshine, we're in the low and mid-60s for highs for Wednesday and Thursday. Coastal system lifting up the coast could mean some showers Friday and some periods of rain on Saturday. From Stormwatch 9 Weather Center, I'm meteorologist Kevin Skorupa.
0: It's 56 degrees at 105.9 WMEX FM.

That sounds like the story of my life. I haven't had satisfaction since about the same time this song was out. I had a Chevy van.

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2: We fade into the 40s under partly cloudy skies tonight, and with partial sunshine, we're in the low and mid-60s for highs for Wednesday and Thursday. Coastal system lifting up the coast could mean some showers Friday and some periods of rain on Saturday. From a Stormwatch 9 Weather Center, I'm meteorologist Kevin Skorupa.
0: It's 54 degrees at 105.9 WMEX FM.

Going all the way back to 1958 for that forgotten 45, that's Chuck Berry. I'm Tim Richmond. I just heard Steve West come into the parking lot. He needs that muffler fixed. Good Lord, management willing, I'll see you tomorrow.

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2: We fade into the 40s under partly cloudy skies tonight. And with partial sunshine, we're in the low and mid-60s for highs for Wednesday and Thursday. Coastal system lifting up the coast could mean some showers Friday and some periods of rain on Saturday. From Stormwatch 9 Weather Center, I'm meteorologist Kevin Skorupa.
0: It's 52 degrees.

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1: Weather reports on WMEX are underwritten by Spence and Matthews Insurance Agency in Berwick, Maine.
2: We fade into the 40s under partly cloudy skies tonight, and with partial sunshine, we're in the low and mid-60s for highs for Wednesday and Thursday. Coastal system lifting up the coast could mean some showers Friday and some periods of rain on Saturday. From the Stormwatch 9 Weather Center, I'm meteorologist Kevin Skorupa.
0: It's 50 degrees.

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